connection. 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It takes you and I to keep the hope alive, 'cause we're living in a time where you're fighting to survive, and all we need is love.

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0: That thing, goddamn. Now I think nigga did it on purpose. I'ma hit him in the face on purpose. If I kept 25, it was worth it. 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Grew up on the block with the drug laws. They gave a fuck about a gun charge. Catch one and three and do the search.